0: YPR is supported by Montana Shakespeare in the Parks, bringing live outdoor theater to communities throughout Montana, Wyoming, and beyond. Information about this summer's touring performances of The Merchant of Venice and Much Ado About Nothing at shakespeareintheparks.org.
1: Live from NPR News in Washington, I'm Dave Mattingly. Growth in the U.S. economy slowed during the second quarter as energy prices rose amid the war with Iran. The Commerce Department says the economy expanded at an annual pace of 1.5%. U.S. Central Command says American forces have carried out a wave of heavy strikes against Iranian targets in response to Iran firing missiles at U.S. troops in Jordan a day earlier. Those missiles were knocked down. Even though the Trump administration has ended

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0: On the next Fresh Air, actor John Bernthal. He often plays intense, damaged characters like Mikey from The Bear and Shane from The Walking Dead. When talking about himself and his characters, Bernthal says it's easy for someone who's scared to turn into someone who's scary. He currently stars in The Odyssey and the new Spider-Man film, A Brand New Day. 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

Charlie Bird from the release My Inspiration. The song is A Carol for All Seasons. It features Scott Hamilton there on tenor sax. Howard Rumsey's Lighthouse All-Stars ahead of that, featuring Bob Cooper on oboe. There you go, jazz oboe. All right. The song called Aquarium. And Joey DeFrancesco did Peace Bridge from Project Freedom. I'm Chuck Levins. Welcome. Got Eddie Harris now from Freedom Jazz Dance and Stars Fell on Alabama.

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2: Here's your Yellowstone Public Radio forecast for the southern portions of Montana, including Bozeman, Billings, and Miles City. I'm meteorologist Ray Miller. Partly cloudy skies in store tonight. We'll see temperatures falling back into the low 60s. On Friday, look for a blend of clouds and sunshine, with high temperatures in the upper 90s in south central Montana and the low to mid 90s in the southeast. We'll warm up further on Saturday, lots of sunshine with high temperatures climbing above 105 in south central Montana, could be as high as 107 for Billings. Temperatures hovering around 100 degrees in the southeastern corner of the state. Sunday, we'll see partly cloudy skies and high temperatures in the upper 90s. I'm meteorologist Ray Miller for Yellowstone Public Radio.
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4: And I'm Juana Summers. One of the most famous movie theaters in the world has been closed since the pandemic. It's in Hollywood. Where else? And now it has a new lease on life.
5: There's been a lot of people waiting with bated breath to see when the Dome is going to reopen. People think of this as the ultimate Hollywood experience.
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6: Live from NPR News in Culver City, California, I'm Dwayne Brown. President Trump is doubling down today after getting pushback from two Republican senators on choosing his former personal lawyer to officially become the nation's next attorney general. The confirmation of Todd Blanche remains uncertain as Senators John Cornyn and Tom Tillis seek reassurances that Blanche will end a tax provision benefiting Trump and his relatives, as well as the president's fund for people he sees as victims of the Biden administration. Andrew Desiderio is with Punchbowl News.
7: I think it's pretty clear that when it comes to Todd Blanche's nomination and his prospects for confirmation in the Senate, really the central issue is the anti-weaponization fund and the audit immunity deal for President Trump. The Epstein files issue is not a central matter in his confirmation, although I do think that this is that is a general topic that Congress will continue to fight about, to discuss amongst themselves.
6: In Colorado, flash flooding has forced people to flee their homes as monsoon rains fall across areas.